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You just heard Sienna Spiro at the number 12, Die on This Hill. Well, you're going to hear Sienna Spiro this Thursday on Pop Crush Nights, Monday through Friday, 7 to midnight. Lauren and I were here, but this Thursday, we're going to be talking to Sienna Spiro, so make sure you check it out. Right now, we got BTS and Swim at number 11.

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this weekend. Top 25 countdown. Looking back, you had Olivia Rodrigo, a Drop Dead at number 10. You just heard Bruno Mars, Risk It All at number 9. And you could actually hear that live in the Big Easy New Orleans. It reminds me, so I took my senior trip. Me and my friends, we were underage, and we went to New Orleans. And yeah, we probably should not have gone. We were 17 years old. A lot of beats. All I will say, but you could be there, Bruno and the Big Easy, into the wind right now. We're going to send you to a show, Bruno Mars Live. Why wouldn't you want to do it? Enter right now. Popcrush app, popcrush.com. It's Olivia Dean, Man I Need, at number 8. Looks like

0: we're friends here, so I shouldn't say this, and the bosses would probably tell me not to, but we're friends, so we don't tell each other secrets. But you ever just feel burnt? You know that feeling, you're like, you just feel burnt out. And you're like, I don't know what to do, I just burn out. And people, you can't explain it. You don't know what people ask, like, what's wrong? You're like, I don't know, I just feel burnt. But you know what makes me happy? This. Hanging out with you guys, listening to the music. So stick with me, because we might be a little burnt out, but we're going to be burnt out together. More Countdown coming up.
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Zara Larsson, Midnight Sun at number 6 on the Pop Crush Weekend Top 25 Countdown. We're getting very close to the number 1. Let's keep it rolling. We got Pink Pantheress and Zara Larsson. Stay tight at number 5.

up, guys. We get top 25 countdown. Looking back, you had Samba and Homewrecker at number 4. You just heard Kehlani and Folded at number 3. So look, I don't know what to tell you. If you don't want to go to New Orleans, don't enter. But you do. So enter to win Bruno in the Big Easy. New Orleans is crazy, but it is crazy fun. If you've never been, seriously, it is a place you need to go. And we want to send you there. But also, we want to send you to see Bruno Mars live. Enter to win right now. Pop Crush app, Pop Crush.

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El Pitbull, Neo, Give Me Everything, Margarita. That's for you. 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It is Taemin, Long Way Home.

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1: Regrets. Johnny Lord hanging out. 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I regret Ooh. 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
0: 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All this weekend, we're taking you back to snack bands, burn CDs, and singing way too loud. 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

0: regrets. 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I regret Ooh. It. So many regrets.
1: Ooh, is it a poop story?
0: Oh, of course. 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Pop Crush Bites.
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1: Regrets. 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I regret Ooh. 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

0: Regrets. Johnny Lord hanging out. 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I regret Ooh. It. So many regrets.
1: Ooh, is it a poop story?
0: Oh, of course. It's obviously so many of those. Pop Crush Bites.
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1: Regrets. 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I regret Ooh. 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So many regrets.
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7: 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Donnie here from Hollywood to the Heartland, counting down the 25 most requested songs of the week. Whew, we get into Gemini season. I'm a Gemini, of course, you guys know, because multiple personalities up in here and all the voices in my head. But we're all talking together. We're all loving it. And kicking off the countdown, Bieber, back from his Coachella performance. You guys are digging him. It's Justin Bieber and Daisies at number 25.

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Looking back, you had One Republic, Need Your Love at number 24. And Ella Langley, Choosing Texas. She cleaned up at the ACM Awards Single of the Year, Song of the Year with Choosing Texas. Ella Langley, she is taking over. But she ain't my girl yet. Getting there, though. Our girl, Taylor Swift, Opalite at number 22.

0: Taylor Swift, Fate of Aphelia at number 21 on the Pop Crush Weekend Top 25 Countdown. Ooh, Taylor. So the talk now is about a prenup with her and Travis. And I got to think about it. I was like, well, they're both rich, but Taylor is way more rich. So she deserves to protect herself, right? Prenups are tricky. I don't know if I mean, I don't have anything. So I'm like, if I got married, what are you going to take from me? But also, what's mine is mine. What's yours is yours. So, prenups. Tricky. Taylor deserves to keep what is hers. More Countdown coming up.
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0: Alex Warren, Fever Dream at number 20. So, not a fever dream. We want to hook you up. Oh, come on, summer. It's sizzling. Get out there. What you need? Look at that. Come on. Look down. Yeah, you need a new outfit. We can hook you up. $500 Visa gift card. 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Come on. Do it right now. Why not? Look again. Look down. Mm-hmm. Enter to win. It's Alex Warren, Ordinary, number 19.
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Looking back, you had Huntricks Golden, number 18. You just heard Sabrina Carpenter, When Did You Get Hot? But also the alternative. You have some people from high school. Look at them now and you're like, ooh, when did you get not hot? Anywho, it is Tame Impala, Dracula at number 16.

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Speaking of Friends, it's hard to admit that it's time to go, right? Like, sometimes Friends just, they've expiration date, like spoiled milk. Like, you know what? You reached your expiration date. And friendship shouldn't be hard, right? So if you have a friend out there,

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Harry Styles, American Girls at number 14. He's getting ready. He is about to take his tour over to the U.S. I hope you have your tickets. I'm jealous because I don't. You do. You got one up on me. Moving along with the countdown, we got Bieber in Yukon, which I'm hoping he brings that tour. Bieber, what are you doing? Tour, buddy. We need you. At number 13.

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You just heard Sienna Spiro at the number 12, Die on This Hill. Well, you're going to hear Sienna Spiro this Thursday on Pop Crush Nights, Monday through Friday, 7 to midnight. Lauren and I were here, but this Thursday, we're going to be talking to Sienna Spiro. So make sure you check it out. Right now, we got BTS and Swim at number 11.

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Damage Regain Top 25 Countdown. Looking back, you had Olivia Rodrigo, a Drop Dead at number 10. You just heard Bruno Mars, Risk It All at number 9. And you could actually hear that live in the Big Easy New Orleans. It reminds me, so I took my senior trip. Me and my friends, we were underage, and we went to New Orleans. And yeah, we probably shouldn't have gone when we were 17 years old. A lot of beats. All I will say, but you could be there, Bruno and the Big Easy, into the wind right now. We're going to send you to a show, Bruno Mars Live. Why wouldn't you want to do it? Enter right now. 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It's Olivia Dean, Man I Need, at number 8. Looks like

But do you ever just feel burnt? You know that feeling, like you just feel burnt out. And you're like, I don't know what to do. I just burn out. 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You're like, I don't know. I just feel burnt. But you know what makes me happy? This. Hanging out with you guys, listening to the music. So stick with me.

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Zara Larsson, Midnight Sun at number 6 on the Pop Crush Weekend Top 25 Countdown. We're getting very close to the number 1. Let's keep it rolling. We got Pink Pantheress and Zara Larsson stateside at number 5.

Bob Goes Weekend Top 25 Countdown. Looking back, you had Samba and Homewrecker at number 4. You just heard Kehlani and Folded at number 3. So look, I don't know what to tell you. If you don't want to go to New Orleans, don't enter. But you do. So enter to win Bruno in the Big Easy. New Orleans is crazy, but it is crazy fun. If you've never been, seriously, it is a place you need to go. And we want to send you there. But also, we want to send you to see Bruno Mars live. Enter to win right now. Pop your shot.

0: 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Taking the number one spot on the Pop Goes Weekend Top 25 countdown. 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

No Pitbull, Neo, give me everything. 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We know you love yourself some Pitbull. But check out this song. It is Taemin, Long Way Home.

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1: What you need to do is be thankful for the life you got, you know what I'm saying? 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

She'll be all right. 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

0: but you know,
1: I don't. Like a dessert. You know, I've never understood why older generations have such a problem with younger generations.
2: I don't think it's dumb. I just think it's really complex for something that was already figured out. You know?
0: Well, how did it just catch on though? You know, like who decided to say baka and then we just keep going?
2: I don't know.
1: Whoever the first brave soul to say it was. And then someone was like, man, what does that mean? They're like, oh, it means crazy. And they're like, dude, you ate that. I like that. I want to do that. Let's go for it.
2: I don't think we really figured out where 6-7 started, did we? Nobody knows that. That's been the hot one.
1: We're going over a list of Gen Alpha slang terms so that you can understand what they're talking about if you're ever approached by a Gen Alpha and they speak to you.
0: How to react in the wild.
1: If they call you chopped, that's not a good thing. Chopped means ugly, often describing someone's outfit or face. But anything not good could be called chopped.
3: But wait, Gen Alpha's using these terms and they're like little kids, kind of. So imagine them walking past you and be like, yikes, that man looked chopped.
2: That one at least kind of I can understand how it became that. Chopped is not always pretty.
1: It kind of makes sense. Yeah.
0: But it's also kind of cute. You got a little kid hating on you. That's kind of funny. It's like, what are you saying, chop? You chop up. Grow up and then say it to my face.
1: Fambushing is another Gen Alpha slang that people use. Fambushing. It's a combo of family and ambushing. It refers to young people checking where their parents are on the location apps in order to fambush them and get free food. So like if you're out, you're like, oh, hey, my mom's over at Applebee's. Should we go over and meet my mom and get some food? Oh, 4+4.
3: I feel like my little brother
2: loves that. It's 4+4.
3: So I was at dinner with my dad and my stepmom when I was back for the holidays. And my little brother, I kid you not, he gets out of work and goes, hey, V, where y'all at? I was like, we're eating dinner. He goes, okay, cool. Calls my dad. Hey, dad, what are you doing? He's like, we're eating dinner. Like, what's up? He goes, well, where are you eating? Like, just at home or are you out somewhere? And he like came and meet us, but he does it every single time.
1: You got fambushed.
2: Yeah.
3: Am I getting fanbushed?
1: Fambushed.
3: Fambushed. These words don't make me happy. They make me annoyed.
2: You're ambushing your family, basically.
0: Well, I can fambush you because I got your location, Victoria. You know?
3: That just sounds so weird.
0: You can buy me brunch.
1: Your choppelganger. That's somebody who's like a doppelganger, who someone kind of looks like you. It's another person who looks like you, but worse.
2: So everyone.
3: That one is so mean. They're brutal.
1: Yeah. Really no positive slang terms. It's just all calling everybody ugly and being like, dude, that person looks like you, but they're uglier, right?
2: Yeah. It's just a bunch of ways to diss you, basically.
3: This makes me scared to meet Gen Alpha.
1: Your phone prank happens every single hour on the 20s. Your next one is coming up right after this. And then right after that, it's Nina's What's Trending. It's the Jubal Show. Hey, what's up? It's Jubal. 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
1: Hello.
2: Hi, my name is Pete Eakins. I'm calling from the Office of Economic Development. I was looking for the owner of...
1: This is Carly.
2: Okay, great. I'm glad I got you on the phone. I'm calling about a recent food inspection at your restaurant.
1: Sure. Is everything okay?
2: Well, the report just crossed my desk, and we have quite a few things to talk about when it comes to your food business.
1: Oh, I see. Can you give me some more information? What's going on?
2: I definitely can give you some more information, but I'm just going to go ahead and let you know at the beginning of this phone call, there's going to be a lot of fines coming your way.
1: Fines?
2: Yes.
1: For what?
2: Many of them.
1: I didn't do anything wrong.
2: Oh, well, I've got a list here of about 75 things that you've done wrong.
1: Holy crap. What, 75 things?
2: Mm-hmm. Starting with the name of your business.

0: The name of my business?
1: Yes, I don't know if you saw recent legislation in Indiana, but tacos are now considered sandwiches. And you have a taco stand. I should say had a taco stand.
0: I'm sorry. Are you telling me I need to close my business?
1: I'm saying your business will be closed down unless you change the name of it. And also all of your menu items that are classified as tacos now need to be called sandwiches. Otherwise, we'll have to shut you down. And you will be facing fees of $78,000, actually.
0: $78,000?
1: And 42 cents.
0: And all of... I can't serve tacos anymore?
1: Well, technically, you can serve what you consider a taco, but you cannot call it a taco. It must be called a sandwich.
0: So what... I need to rename everything on my menu.
1: So you have a sandwich restaurant that you're masquerading as a taco restaurant. One of the fines is going to be for false advertising.
0: I don't have a sandwich restaurant. I've never owned a sandwich restaurant. I don't make sandwiches.
1: Well,
0: I make tacos.
1: If you're judging by the word of the law, you've owned a sandwich restaurant for 10 years now, masquerading it as a taco restaurant. Therefore, you'll be charged $50,000 for false advertising.
0: Masquerading it as a taco? It is a taco restaurant.
1: No, it's
0: I make
1: not
0: tacos.
1: Sandwiches. You make sandwiches. You've made sandwiches for a long time, and you've been false advertising it to your customers.
0: False advertising it?
1: Yes, because you serve sandwiches.
0: I don't. I've never served sandwiches. I don't know how to make sandwiches. I can't do
1: I'm
0: that.
1: I'm using
0: I make
1: air
0: tacos.
1: Quotes when I say this. When I say this word, taco, I'm going to use air quotes because they're not actually called tacos anymore. They're called sandwiches. So you've been serving tacos for 10 years, but really you've been serving sandwiches for 10 years. Therefore, if you don't change the name of your business and call all of your menu items sandwiches, you will no longer be able to operate in our city.
0: Well, how do I market what I sell if it's not? My customers come here for tacos.
1: Sandwiches.
0: No, I sell tacos.
1: Sandwiches.
0: Tacos.
1: Sandwiches.
0: I sell tacos.
1: Sandwiches.
0: Tacos!
1: Hey, Carly, this is actually Jubal from The Jubal Show doing a phone prank on you, and your husband, Jim, set you up.
0: Oh, my God.
1: It's a joke.
0: Oh, my God. You're kidding me.
1: He said that you own a taco stand for like 10 years and wanted me to mess with you.
0: Oh, my God. I couldn't believe that. That was... Oh, my God. Is that real?
1: Yeah,
0: are they doing that to people?
1: In Indiana, yes.
0: Oh, my God.
1: Hey, it's Jubal, and thanks for letting The Jubal Show start your day. Andy will get you 2 and 3 year lunch hours starting at 10 on KISS 104.1, Binghamton's number one hit music station.

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4: You see that girl? There's just something about her. I just...

0: What?
1: Ethan is on the phone today for our first date follow-up, and he's getting ghosted by Mia. So in a few minutes, we'll call her and see if she'll tell us why she's ghosting him and maybe get him another date if he still wants one. But first, Ethan, how long has it been since you heard from Mia?
2: It's been like, you know, a week or so. So I'm kind of nervous about all this. Like, I...

0: I don't know what the problem could be.
1: Okay, well, was the date good? How did that go?
0: We went rock climbing, so it was a lot of fun. I mean, it was my idea, and, you know, she said that she liked being active, so I was like, hey, why not?
2: Did you go actual rock climbing or do like a rock climbing gym?
0: Oh, we went to like a gym.
2: Oh, okay.
1: Still hard.
0: Right? And like, I almost fell once, but we just laughed it off, and I thought it was, you know, just a fun way to break the ice, so.
2: Did it seem like she enjoyed it?
0: Yeah.
2: It's also a good way because like near death experiences are supposed to make people horny.
3: What?
1: Really?
2: Yep.
0: Hey.
1: I could see that.
3: What?
1: But dude, did like, she did you fall see
2: me?
1: Though?
2: I almost fell. I almost died. Take me home.
1: Wait, just like that. But did she fall? Because if she didn't fall, then it might have been a little bit off center, you know?
0: Maybe that was part of it. And maybe she's just afraid to come back, but I don't know. But really, guys, like she was awesome. Like, I mean, she was brilliant. Like, and we had good conversation. It wasn't just surface level.
2: Did you guys talk while you were rock climbing?
0: Here and there, like while we were rock climbing, we were just kind of focused on that. But afterwards, we went to a nearby smoothie bar afterwards, and that's where we did.

0: she works in finance, so like I thought that was really cool and just kind
1: of. Was it because all your cars got declined?
0: No, that would be a good reason to like not want a date, but yeah, I was kind of curious, like, so what's going on in the market? And she was like, oh, well, this has been up and that's been down, and you know, it goes up and down and up and down and all that, and sounds like life. But maybe he was right on that whole rock climbing danger thing, because we did share a kiss at the end of the night.
2: What do you think could have gone wrong?
0: Okay, so there was this 1 minute, it was kind of awkward, when we were rock climbing. I reached for a rock as she was moving, and, well, I ended up grabbing her butt by accident, and she screamed, and I apologized, like, right away.
1: Okay.
2: She screamed, though?
1: I mean, that's awkward.
0: Yeah, and I keep replaying that, and I'm wondering.
1: Okay, well, we'll see if we can figure it out for you. We'll play a song, come back, and then call her and get your first date follow-up next, okay?
0: Cool.
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2: 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It's the Jubal Show. And today I call a woman who was set up by her husband because they have a fifth grader and their teacher has gone on a leave of absence. So they're getting a sub. So Donk calls as the new sub. And I'm going to get these kids ready for college.

0: Like, if you don't mind chipping in, I'm bringing some solo cups and stuff so I can teach them beer pong, all that. You'll learn in your phone break next. It's the Jubal Show.
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0: streamed, I'm sorry, 157 million times in under 10 years. And the creators monetized it so hard, they've made over $1 million on this.
1: Crazy.
0: Just by uploading a video of a fireplace.
2: You know what? My mother is one of those people, because my mom will leave the house and leave the dog in the house, and she will not leave the house without putting
3: TV on.
2: Or like a melody of some sort with a dog on the screen. Mm-hmm. And she'll leave it just running all day while she's out doing whatever.
3: I do the same thing. It's just a video of me saying, no, get down for 3 hours.
0: Yeah.
3: That's all he hears.
2: Bad boy. Yeah.
0: You can make money doing anything. Yeah. But, that's what's trending.
3: All right. To Catch a Cheater is coming up right after this. It's the Jubal Show. Made it.

0: Ethan is on the phone today for our first date follow-up, and he's getting ghosted by Mia. So in a few minutes, we'll call her and see if she'll tell us why she's ghosting him and maybe get him another date if he still wants one. But first, Ethan, how long has it been since you heard from Mia?
1: It's been like, you know, a week or so. So I'm kind of nervous about all this. Like, I don't know what the problem could be.
2: Okay, well, was the date good? How did that go?
1: We went rock climbing, so it was a lot of fun. I mean, it was my idea, and, you know, she said that she liked being active, so I was like, hey, why not?
0: Did you go actual rock climbing or do, like, a rock climbing gym?
1: Oh, we went to, like, a gym.
0: Oh, okay.
2: Still hard.
1: Right? And, like, I almost fell once, but we just laughed it off, and I thought it was, you know, just a fun way to break the ice, so...
0: Did it seem like she enjoyed it?
1: Yeah.
0: It's also a good way because, like, near-death experiences are supposed to make people horny.
3: What?
2: Really?
0: Yep.
1: Hey.
2: I could see that. What?
0: But did, like, did she fall, though? I almost fell. I almost died. Take me home.
2: Wait, just like that. But did she fall? Because if she didn't fall, then it might have been a little bit off-center, you know?
1: Maybe that was part of it, and maybe she's just afraid to come back, but I don't know. But really, guys, like she was awesome. Like, I mean, she was brilliant. Like, and we had good conversation. It wasn't just surface level.
0: Did you guys talk while you were rock climbing?
1: Here and there, like while we were rock climbing, we were just kind of focused on that. But afterwards, we went to a nearby smoothie bar afterwards, and that's where we did like most of the talking. Because, like, I mean, it was for over an hour, and you know that was really cool. But I mean, she just knows everything about like finance, which I totally don't, and I mean, she just made it seem cool, and her smile was amazing, guys. Like, she just lit up the room.
2: How did you guys get into a conversation about finance at smoothies?
1: Well, she works in finance, so, like, I thought that was really cool, and just...

0: Was it because all your cars got declined?
1: That would be a good reason to like not want a date. But yeah, I was kind of curious, like, so what's going on in the market? And she was like, oh, well, this has been up and that's been down, and you know, it goes up and down and up and down and all that, and sounds like life. But maybe he was right on that whole rock climbing danger thing, because we did share a kiss at the end of the night.
2: What do you think could have gone wrong?
1: Okay, so there was this 1 minute, it was kind of awkward, when we were rock climbing. I reached for a rock as she was moving, and well, I ended up grabbing her butt by accident. Oh. And she screamed, and I apologized like right away.
0: Okay.
2: She screamed though?
0: I mean, that's awkward.
1: Yeah, and I keep replaying that, and I'm wondering.
0: Okay, well, we'll see if we can figure it out for you. We'll play a song, come back, and then call her and get your first date follow-up next, okay?
1: Cool.
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0: It's almost time for your dirty little secret. 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
2: Mm-hmm.
0: And also his boss.
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0: And he's also making a lot of money from it.
2: Yeah.
0: You'll hear what it is in your dirty little secret next. 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

0: world's largest duck is coming to New York State this summer. Hey, it's Allison Kay. I want to see this. Known as Mama Duck, and this event is going to be at Canal Side. It's going to feature a three-day celebration over the 4th of July weekend, including live music, activities like face painting, sidewalk chalk art, a scavenger hunt, and more. 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

0: feeling me? Let's do something. Let's make a bet. 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
1: They're not sandwiches.
0: Not according to me. In this phone prank, you'll hear it right after this. In your phone prank, it's the Jubal Show.
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2: No.
1: All right, your first date follow-up is coming up right after this. 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

Well, I wanted to share with you New York State's top baby names. Hey, it's Allison Kay, and they're pretty. Emma, Olivia, Mia, Sophia, and Charlotte. And then for boys, there's Noah, Liam, Theodore, Lucas, and Oliver. Well, naming trends have evolved over the years. Names like Michael and Jessica aren't as dominant as they were, but that's okay. Hey, and keep this in mind, if you know someone who's having a baby, now you know of New York State's top baby names. Or keep it in mind for a fur baby too.

0: It's almost time for your dirty little secret. And today, one of our listeners is keeping a dirty little secret from her husband about something that's been happening at the gym.
1: Oh, it's amazing.
0: And it's also proof that dudes aren't the only creepy ones out there.
1: Wow.
0: You'll hear what she's doing.
1: I appreciate
0: it. In your dirty little secret next. It's the Jubal Show.
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0: If you think that you have what it takes to maroon Victoria on a floating island of almost correct answers, where every step triggers a memory that comes 3 seconds too late and echoes forever into the void, left to figure out how to survive and hoping for the day that she sees a ship off in the distance that can come rescue her. But just like the answers in the game that sent her here, they never come.
1: Aww.
2: I need somebody. Help. Help.
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0: Good morning. Can I take your order?
1: Can I get a tall chai?
2: And a large black coffee.
1: A what?
2: Large black coffee.
1: Do you mean a venti?
2: No, I mean a large.
3: He means a venti. Yeah, the biggest one you got.
1: Venti is large.
2: No, venti is 20.
1: Danny.
2: Yeah. Large is large. In fact, tall is large, and grande is Spanish for large. Venti's the only one that doesn't mean large. It's also the only one that's Italian. Congratulations, you're stupid in three languages.
4: It's time for America's favorite trivia game, You versus Victoria. Your chance to take on Victoria Ramirez in a game of trivia. And let's meet today's contestant for You versus Victoria, Darren. What's up, Darren?
5: Not much. How's it going?
4: Pretty good.
6: Yeah. All right.
5: Yeah.
6: I'm thinking of a question. I can't think of a question.
4: All right, here we go. We're going to send Victoria out of the studio, and while she leaves, 30 seconds to answer as many questions as possible. If you don't know one, just say pass. And Victoria has to beat you outright to win, okay, Darren?
5: All right.
4: All right, she's outside, and your time starts now.
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0: 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It's the Jubal Show, and today I call a woman who was set up by her husband because they have a fifth grader and their teacher has gone on a leave of absence, so they're getting a sub. 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You're in your phone prank next. 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
0: Here's what's trending.
2: There are downtown areas within the Hudson Valley that are getting some makeovers. Hey, it's Allison Kay. Well, New York State is actually investing over $18 million to revitalize 25 locations across the Hudson Valley, with Poughkeepsie receiving $10 million for 10 projects, including a new grocery store, the transformation of Market Street into a two-way street, and more. Well, Dobbs Ferry and Nyack are also set to benefit this. Well, shout out to New York State for giving a makeover to these Hudson Valley towns. I love it.

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2: They say the holy water's watered down, and this town's lost its faith. 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

When I walk on by, girls be looking like Debbie Fly. I pick to the beat, walking down the street and my new the freak, yeah. This is how I roll, animal print pants out control. It's red

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What's going on? My name's Andy. Another throwback going for your Memorial Day. And you should keep listening. Some point throughout the day today, we are going to give you a chance to win a trip to see Bruno Mars live in New Orleans. Listen for those back-to-back songs and have our app downloaded.

Hey, thanks for having us on while you work. It's Big Robin on today's big show. If you're a fan of the show Friends and you've always wanted to have a cup of coffee at the Central Perk Coffee Shop, that is an option now. We'll talk about it at 425.

This might be cheating. I don't know. No one told me the rules, but we have a Bruno Mars song coming up right after this, and it could be maybe, possibly, allegedly, your double play. Just going to throw that out there. You should have your app open just in case. If you want to see him live in New Orleans, just get ready.

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2: 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Okay, it's Aloha. That's A-L-O-H-A. 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One more time, your word is Aloha. 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
2: Well, shout out to Gen Z for doing this in New York State. Hey, it's Allison K. Because growing up, I was always at the mall. Well, Gen Z is supposedly reviving the malls in New York State, including 64% of purchases in physical stores last year made by shoppers 18 to 24 years old. It's said that Gen Z enjoys the in-person shopping experience and the ability to try on clothes. I'm a good in-between of doing shopping in-store and online for its convenience, but thanks, Gen Z, for spending your money in New York State malls. It makes the world go round.
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Hey, thanks for having us on while you work. It's Big Robin on today's big show. If you're a fan of the show Friends and you've always wanted to have a cup of coffee at the Central Perk Coffee Shop, that is an option now. We'll talk about it at 425.

0: not no I need. You must say no I need.
1: I mean, I'm not sure that was English, but close enough. It was Irreplaceable by Beyonce. Okay, one down, two to go. Oh my God, this is not possible. Mr. Brightside from The Killers.
0: I remember it, but not really at the same time.
1: Okay, well, this is not acceptable. You need to study up on Mr. Brightside.
0: Okay, I sure will.
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0: Bad Boys sound.
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0: Oh, yep.
1: Yeah, you're supposed to call in for this if you think you're good at it, Lexi.
0: Oh, well, you know what? 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
1: I know. You did a good job. You're a good sport.
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Memorial Day is fun because obviously we get a day off work and we play throwbacks, but it's about something much bigger. Of course, honoring those who've served and sacrificed. Happy Memorial Day. If you want me to play something, just hit me up in the app. I'm open.

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2: It's true, the world's largest duck is coming to New York State this summer. Hey, it's Allison Kay. I want to see this. Known as Mama Duck, and this event is going to be at Canal Side. 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
1: Because this is kind of a bummer, the Pussycat Dolls canceling the U.S. leg of their reunion tour just a month before it was supposed to kick off, I thought I'm going to make it up to you. We're going to play the Pussycat Dolls for your throwback weekend. This is Don't Ya. Hit me up in the app. There's something you want to hear.

my name's Andy, and is this your chance to see Bruno Mars live in New Orleans? No. No, it's not. I'm sorry, but it could happen at any time. So just keep listening, pay attention, focus, and have our app downloaded. You'll get this.

Hey, thanks for having us on while you work. It's Big Robin on today's big show. If you're a fan of the show Friends and you've always wanted to have a cup of coffee at the Central Perk Coffee Shop, that is an option now. We'll talk about it at 425.

traffic is always bad on Memorial Day. So hypothetically, because gosh, we would never do this. How would you get out of a speeding ticket? What would you say to the officer? Tell me in the app. We'll talk in 10 minutes. I had a

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1: Hey, let me kick it to you right quick, man. Not on some gang issues, man, on some real issues. 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

0: It is Memorial Day weekend. A lot of craziness on the roads. Just curious, not that you should be speeding, but Megan, how would you get out of a speeding ticket?
1: I think my excuse would be that it was a surprise period and I have to get home.
0: Oh my gosh. You would really say that?
1: I think, yeah. I've done it before. I've also said that my 4-year-old had to poop and we were like calling.
0: I have never heard that excuse, and I'm going to be honest, it's the perfect one because no police officer is going to be like, well, let me check.
1: Prove it. Yeah, exactly. And that's where I'm like, yeah, you just say I don't want to ruin my feet.
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It doesn't matter who you were, where you were from, you knew who the Spice Girls were. Another throwback for your holiday weekend. That's just like BTS. Their tour is sold out. If you want to win a trip to see them in Dallas, you better have our app downloaded. Tap in as you can win that trip.

Now, is this your Bruno Mars double play? No. I know you hate me. I'm sorry. I'm psyching you out too much. It will happen, I promise. Just keep listening and have our app downloaded. A trending track from OneRepublic going for you now. It's Needs Your Love.

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2: There are downtown areas within the Hudson Valley that are getting some makeovers. Hey, it's Allison Kay. Well, New York State is actually investing over $18 million to revitalize 25 locations across the Hudson Valley, with Poughkeepsie receiving $10 million for 10 projects, including a new grocery store, the transformation of Market Street into a two-way street, and more. Well,

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to my house. It's my house. We ain't stopping anytime soon. You're inside 10 hits in a row. This is Binghamton's number one hit music.

thanks for having us on while you work. It's Big Robin on today's big show. If you're a fan of the show Friends and you've always wanted to have a cup of coffee at the Central Perk Coffee Shop, that is an option now. We'll talk about it at 425.

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Know your nostalgia. 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

0: It's Memorial Day. We're doing throwbacks. I hope you're having fun. What's going on? My name's Andy. I want to have fun too. So we're playing a game. Tina, you think you can do this?
1: Yes.
0: Okay, so I'm going to play you a clip full of nostalgic sounds. I just need you to identify three of those sounds. So here you go.
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5: I like that boulder. That is a nice boulder.
0: Okay, what do you got for me?
1: Okay, I got the Powerpuff Girls.
0: Mm-hmm.
1: The first one, and then the little green things from the Toy Story.
0: Yes!
1: And Donkey from Shrek.
0: That is correct! Congratulations!
1: Thank you.
0: Yeah! So the two that you missed were Kim Possible and Mortal Kombat. But that was fun, right?
1: Yes, very.
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This is the most important thing I could tell you all day. BTS's tour sold out. You can't go unless you win tickets from us. And we actually do have your chance to win that. A trip to Dallas. 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

Keep listening for that Bruno Mars double play so you can win a trip to see him in New Orleans. Do some fun things like one of those riverboat jazz cruises. You have dinner on it. You know what I'm talking about? Anyway, trending from

0: 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From hotspots to food to fun to news you need now. Keep it going now. 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
1: Well, I wanted to share with you New York State's top baby names. Hey, it's Allison Kay, and they're pretty. Emma, Olivia, Mia, Sophia, and Charlotte. And then for boys, there's Noah, Liam, Theodore, Lucas, and Oliver. While naming trends have evolved over the years, names like Michael and Jessica aren't as dominant as they were, but that's okay. Hey, and keep this in mind, if you know someone who's having a baby, now you know of New York State's top baby names. Or keep it in mind for a fur baby too.
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What up? 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I'm going to exit stage left. I'm abandoning you for the day, but you should keep listening for those back-to-back Bruno Mars songs so you can win that trip to New Orleans and just have some fun with a friend.

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0: Plenty of people getting together here on Memorial Day, or maybe just a couple of days ago. What is the one thing you're not going to eat at a Memorial Day barbecue? We'll get to your answers next.
1: They say the holy water's watered down, and this town's lost its faith. Our colors will fade eventually, so if our time is running out, day after day, we'll make the mundane a masterpiece. Oh my, my, oh my, my love, I take one look at you, you're taking me out.

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0: Asking for a friend, that one thing on the Memorial Day spread here, but if you're ever at like a barbecue, what is it that you're not going to eat? Hello?
2: Cantaloupe.
0: Why cantaloupe? That's pretty random, man.
2: That's just the worst fruit option out of any that you could have selected from the store.
0: Okay. I mean, it could be berries or watermelon or something else, and you said no to cantaloupe. All right. What is the one thing you're not going to eat at a Memorial Day barbecue?
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1: When Olivia Rodrigo needs inspiration and when she's in the studio, she goes back to an album from the 90s.
2: Honestly, I listen to Jagged Little Pill when I'm feeling like I don't know what to say or like, who am I? For some reason, that album really reminds me like what I'm trying to kind of go after.
1: That was from Alanis Morissette in the mid to early 90s. If you haven't heard it and you're a fan of Olivia, check it out. Trending from Olivia Rodrigo, here's Drop Dead.

0: Now, keep it going now. Here's what's trending.
1: There are downtown areas within the Hudson Valley that are getting some makeovers. Hey, it's Allison Kay. Well, New York State is actually investing over $18 million to revitalize 25 locations across the Hudson Valley, with Poughkeepsie receiving $10 million for 10 projects, including a new grocery store, the transformation of Market Street into a two-way street, and more. Well, Dobbs Ferry and Nyack are also set to benefit this. Well, shout out to New York State for giving a makeover to these Hudson Valley towns. I love it.
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the French Quarter and Bourbon Street. There's so many awesome things to do out in New Orleans. Oh, yeah, by the way, to go see Bruno Mars out there, too. Keep listening for your chance to win. We're throwing it back. I took a

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0: 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Whatever songs you want to hear, don't forget you can send in your messages on our app. Let us know what songs you want to hear. It's going to just take you back. It's Memorial Day. We're playing at least 10 hits in a row.

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0: family functions, things like that. 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As much as I like potato salad, I like the potato salad that, I don't know, that doesn't have a whole bunch of stuff that doesn't qualify as potato salad in it. The minute I see peas, I'm out. How about you?
1: Probably anything with like a tomato topping. I don't do tomatoes, but I do like salsa. 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
0: I was going to say, you're really at odds with yourself right now.
1: I know.
0: Like, I hate tomatoes, but I love pizza.
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1: It's true, the world's largest duck is coming to New York State this summer. Hey, it's Allison Kay. I want to see this. Known as Mama Duck, and this event is going to be at Canal Side. It's going to feature a three-day celebration over the 4th of July weekend, including live music, activities like face painting, sidewalk chalk art, a scavenger hunt, and more. Well, on July 4th, the first 1,000 guests will actually receive a patriotic mini rubber duck. Remember, it's the world's largest rubber duck, Mama Duck, in Buffalo this summer.

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2: Not bad for a debut studio album to have a song this big. From the album New Eyes, taking you all the way back to 2014 from the electronic music group Clean Bandit with the vocals by Jess Glynn. This is Rather Be. It's a Sweet Lenny smash.

Alex Warren's North American leg of the Finding Family on the Road tour kicks off today in Nashville. Trending track from him now, it's Fever Dream. How did

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2: Well, I wanted to share with you New York State's top baby names. Hey, it's Allison Kay, and they're pretty. Emma, Olivia, Mia, Sophia, and Charlotte. And then for boys, there's Noah, Liam, Theodore, Lucas, and Oliver. Well, naming trends have evolved over the years. Names like Michael and Jessica aren't as dominant as they were, but that's okay. Hey, and keep this in mind, if you know someone who's having a baby, now you know of New York State's top baby names. Or keep it in mind for a fur baby too.

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1: What's up, guys? 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

I mean, Memorial Day might be winding down, but we still got plenty of throwbacks for you and plenty of your requests. 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

asking for a friend here, the one thing that you did not eat today at the Memorial Day barbecue get-together, like the one that every time you see it, you're like, I'm good. For me, it's potato salad. But then there's another one, too. We'll get to it coming up in 10.

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0: Asking for a friend today at the family get-togethers, the barbecues, the picnics. What was that one food you were just like, nah, I'm not going to eat that? Potato salad for me. Then also, was thinking about it, I don't really like baked beans either. So, no. I mean, you can put as much bacon as you like in there, and I'm still going to probably be like, I'm all right. How about you?
2: I'll say more condiments. I will never use ketchup, mustard, or relish.
0: You don't use condiments on anything?
2: Not on a hot dog. You got to have a plain. Why ruin a hot dog?
0: Do you put, like, ketchup, mustard, stuff like on a hamburger? Do you want, like, a burger or something?
2: With that, I could do cheese, barbecue, but still no ketchup or mustard.
0: You use ketchup with fries?
2: No ketchup. No mustard.
0: Really? Nothing. Okay, so no condiments there. What about you? What's the one thing you were just like, ah, miss me with that today at the barbecue? Now, let me know on the app.
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Matter of fact, it looks like they're mostly performing in Europe, Spain, Hungary, Austria, Poland, United Kingdom this summer. Trending from them now, it's Need Your Love.

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2: I really love seeing the pink moon here in New York State, and soon enough we can see the blue moon. Hey, it's Allison Kay. Yes, it's going to be visible for us on May 31st, and it's interesting because the Old Farmer's Almanac shared that the blue moon occurs when there are two full moons in a single month. You could even go onto the Old Farmer's Almanac's website, type in your city and state, and then it's going to tell you the time that you can see the blue moon according to where you live. I love technology. Cheers to the blue moon here in New York State this month.

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2: 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So we show them how, and we tell them, with honest conversations that let them know what we expect. That's especially important when it comes to alcohol and other drugs. Kids need to know the dangers and how to avoid them. And when it comes to pain medications, opioids, they need to know that they should never be taken without a prescription and never shared with friends or family. It's dangerous and illegal. So talk with your kids, because when you talk, they hear you.

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1: What is the most expensive piece of clothing you have ever paid for? 1-888-952-17. $630,000. That's how much cash someone gave for the fedora that Harrison Ford wore in Indiana Jones. $630,000.
2: What? The most

0: expensive item of clothing I've ever bought was like a blazer from Express. And then I got drunk on Fireball, fell face down, and I ripped it. So I'm not spending clothing on expensive things. I'm not spending money.
1: So you kind of are saying that you're a little bit like Harrison Ford and also living in the Temple of Doom?
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0: Lauren Snap, Donnie Meacham. We like to make friends. 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
1: Me too. Everywhere I try, all the bartenders I want to be friends with. 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But we want you to be our friend. 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
1: Are you living a double life? Lauren Snapp, Donnie Meacham. Over half of Gen Zers say that they are living a double life. They feel like their online persona does not match how they actually are in real life. I get it. I can look at a Gen Zer account and be like, that's not you, bro. That's not you.
2: I know. Oh, you're happy all the time? Not true.
1: Yeah, right.
2: Oh, you have all this money? Not true. Okay. You're vacationing all the time? Not true.
1: All
2: but
1: right.
2: No, I don't live a double life. After I came out, I gave that up.
1: Well, Noah Kahn, he suffers from imposter syndrome.

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1: Are you easy?
2: Nah, you ain't. Bruno, though, is. Bruno in the Big Easy. Bruno Mars in New Orleans. Why wouldn't you want to go? Seriously. New Orleans? Hello? Get some beads. Flash your ID to get into that. You thought I was going to say something. No. Flash your ID. Flash that, too. That's all right. Beads for everybody. Bruno in the Big Easy. Into the wind right now. We're going to send you to a show, get you to New Orleans, get you a little bit of spending money, because a little bit goes a long ways these days. Bruno the Big Easy, enter or right now on the Pop

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Would you let me buy your gas for the entire summer? 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